I've been downhearted, baby, ever since the day we met. I say I've been downhearted.

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And you said, thanks for the snack. I let you live in my penthouse. 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
1: Okay, I'll try. Ugh. Oh, wait before you do the next one. Wait. Wait, well, let me do my breathing.
0: You have to unclench. You have to unclench your ass. You can't. You gonna get the glue on the other side. It's harder to come out
1: there. I understand.
0: Don't worry, your boyfriend like.
1: I don't care, give a fuck about that now. Right now. Ow.
0: Now, you must really relax.
1: Ow.
0: Now, you have to move your hand, please.
1: Oh, now, just wait. I said wait.
0: Oh, look, now you have wax all over your finger.
1: Oh, okay, can I wash my hands? Yeah, I see what this is. Let's take a break just for a minute.
0: Ma'am, you have to unclench your ass.
1: No, I don't. Ow!
0: See, now look, you have wax on the other side. Now,
1: where?
0: See?
1: Let me see.
0: Why don't you get the honey?
1: Oh, are you trying to hurt me?
0: Don't cooperate with me, okay? You have to trust me. I do this a lot. A lot of people come to me. They like my work.
1: Really,
0: it's
1: just
0: very
1: smooth.
2: Stop. Erykah Badu zusammen mit The Alchemist. 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

God, get that closed. It's like a death ray. I expect you to die, Mr. Ben.